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It's a Friday night with JFSR.co and me, Robbie Collins, for the next couple of hours. The weekend always starts here on JFSR, but the man who really gets it underway is DJ M-Wave. Yes, Rainer Mouse, he does Funky Fridays. Of course, you know that by now, at least you should. He's been doing it for a long, long time in an absolutely amazing show. It is as well, goes out at 6 o'clock and it goes through till 8 o'clock. And some amazing tunes, as always, on tonight's show and always in the mix. I mean, the man is such a brilliant mixer that you can't help but admire what he does every Friday night. And of course, he'll be back again next week at 8 o'clock, so do join in for that one if you can. But right now it's all about the disco, for the love of disco, from the Global Village. Yes, you've got 2 hours of disco coming your way tonight, where we started off with Air Power and Welcome to the Disco, and a poignant play on that one this evening, because the guy who remixed that, Rick Giannottis, unfortunately passed away overnight. Now, here on the Global Village, we're big, big fans of Rick, and we play many, many of his tunes that he either produced or remixed. And he was also a DJ, started off in Manhattan back in the mid-70s. And at the time, he wanted to get into remixing and stuff, but he was finding it kind of difficult. So what he did is he created his own record label called Disco Queen Records and pressed loads of acetate, distributed them to DJs, and they played them, and they couldn't get enough of them. If you can get a hold of a Disco Queen acetate nowadays, believe me, they as rare as anything. They really are. Of course, he went on to produce some absolutely brilliant records, and of course, Air Power is one of them. Just love that tune so much. And there's even the B-side, that one as well, because Be Yourself was the A-side. I didn't play that tonight because we played that a couple of weeks ago. And yes, we're going to play 4 tunes tonight that feature Rick Giannottis either as a remixer or a producer, including a tune that we've never ever played on the show. So Rick has joined many, many of the supreme mixers from the 70s in disco heaven, and we send our love and wishes to his family. It's kind of a sad day for the disco community today, I do have to say. So, more from him a little bit later on. And then we followed it up with Inner City Symphony and the French Medley, which features Elise and Les Jardins from the album Disco Magic. Anyway, welcome along to the show. Are you ready to get your disco balls out? Of course you are.

0: That's Rinder and Lewis from 1977 and the classic album Seven Deadly Sins and a 12-inch version of Envy and Animal Fire. Mr. H, our good Mr. H, who you can catch on Tuesday nights between 8 and 10. Big fan of Rinder and Lewis, and it's not hard to see why with the kind of music they were doing. They were actually really, really competent jazz musicians who decided to turn their hand at disco. And they actually did a brilliant, brilliant job bringing into some unique elements into what they used to do in the way that they used to play on the songs. But on this Friday night, you know, we like going searching for remakes, re-edits, but only if they stay true to the original, okay? Because here on the Global Village, we no longer play what I used to call Disco's Revenge. That used to be in the last hour. So everything has got to be pretty true to the original, so no house beats underneath or anything. And you probably know by now that I'm a big fan of a man called Mike Morrow, and I found another one of his remixes. And actually, this qualifies again for an extended disco mix. In fact, it's the second one so far in the show. This is just absolutely brilliant. It clocks in at 12 minutes and 26 seconds from Loletta Holloway.
1: One, five, four.

Well, what can I say? Mike Morrow never, ever lets you down. What a remix that is as well. Loretta Holloway and Catch Me In on the Rebounder, clocking in at 12 minutes, 28 seconds. You can get that on Bandcamp. It comes off an album called Loretta Holloway, Loretta Unreleased and Remixed. And it's got some really, really cool stuff, including some what he calls Sigma Sounder studio recordings, which are instrumentals of the originals, which is kind of pretty good. I know it loses Loretta Holloway's vocals. However, I've always said about instrumentals that when you get an instrumental version, you can often hear things in the tune that you never hear when the vocalist is over the top. It's as if parts of the tune get a chance to breathe. And that is highly recommended. There's some absolutely great stuff on there, including a live version of Runaway as well, which I'm going to feature on the Monday Morning Breakfast Show somewhere over the next couple of weeks. But yeah, if you want to get that one, Bandcamp is the place. We continue on this Friday night, Ladies of Soul and Disco, Mavis Staples.

Glover Village on a Friday night. And that is just a bit of a tune, it does have to be said. If you can't dance to that, I'm not sure what you can dance to. Mavis Staple from 1979, originally found on the album Oh What a Feeling and Tonight I Feel Like Dancing. That's the 12-inch version, which was remixed by Jimmy Simpson. Absolutely brilliant tune. Right, just a heads up on one of the other shows that I do here on JFSR, namely I Heard That, which goes out on Tuesday nights between 10 and midnight. So I've been doing that show since 2019, and it's one of three shows that I've been doing on the station for the past couple of years. However, I've been finding it incredibly difficult to manage three shows along with me live gigs and other stuff as well. So I'm stepping back from I Heard That, and I Heard That is coming Tuesday, will be the last one for the foreseeable future. So please join me for that as I remember some of the amazing tunes that I played over the years, including a couple that have had such big reactions when I played them for the first time. I'll be featuring both of them on that particular show, along with all the other stuff that I play on there, including the 60s soul sweep and the 70s soul session. So that's it. I Heard That this coming Tuesday night will be the last one, so make sure you join me for it.

That's Jeanette Baby Washington and Turn Your Boogie Loose from 1979. It's just one of them tunes that puts a smile on your face, doesn't it, really? And just, again, wants to make you dance. But then that's what the Glover Village is all about. It is all about the variants of disco. Where we just want to do to you on a Friday night is make you dance and nothing else, okay? Let all your troubles float away and just get into them disco grooves. But right now, it's time for the first of our regulars, which is... this week, the extended disco mix. Oh, yes, clocking in at 18 minutes and 13 seconds. It is the second track that features Rick Giannatis, who we mentioned a bit earlier this evening, passed away overnight. And so we're playing a few tunes that Rick has been involved in over the years. And on this particular one, he co-produced it with Ian Levine, as well as remixing it. And you may recognise a couple of the tracks in the mix. However, it isn't from the album that I've played in the past that features them tune. It's from somebody different. They call themselves the Love Twins. The album was On Fire. It came out in 1982. And this is top, top class, I tell you.

0: for the love of disco. It's the Global Religion, the first of our regulars, which is the extended disco mix, clocking in at a marvellous 18 minutes and 13 seconds from the Love Twins. The Love Twins were a concept by Rick Giannatis. They put two albums out, one in 1981 and the other in 1982. That was the album from 1982. Although, to be quite honest with you, if you're listening to that, you're thinking there's no way that was ever released in 1982. That's definitely got a 70s groove on it. The album is called On Fire, and that particular disco mix is called the On Fire Medley. It's actually, six tunes, yeah? The intro, the Love Twins theme, New York's On Fire, In Flight Interlude, Miami Heatwave, and Love Twins theme reprise. Now, you might recognise a couple of them tunes, namely New York's On Fire and Miami Heatwave, because they were done in the 70s by 7th Avenue, which was, again, was an Ian Levine and Fiacre Trench production that they put together. So this one was a duo, which were Lorinia Wilkinson and Phil Gibson. Needless to say, by their names, you can probably gather the fact that they weren't twins. No, they were definitely not twins. Amongst the backing vocals on there as well, Barbara Pennington, Evelyn Thomas and Katie Kazoon, which some of you are probably aware of, and that was produced by Rick Giannatis, mixed by Rick Giannatis, and it was co-produced, of course, by Ian Levine. Absolutely brilliant. Now, there's some other tunes off of that album which we will be playing over the next few months, but right now we go to the second of our regulars, which is Not Too Slow to Disco, where the tempo is not what some people normally associate with disco. And again, another one from Rick Giannatis, remixed by him. This is Lakeshore Drive.
1: Get up!

the second of our regulars tonight, and Not Too Slow to Disco, where we take the tempo down from what we would normally associate with disco. Started off with Lakeshore Drive and the disco scene, and of course a Rick Giannatus remix. It's actually featured in a double box set called The Men in the Glass Booth, where they featured a load of DJs from the 70s and some of their most best brilliant tunes, of which that is one. And the other thing about that particular album is got quite a few Rick Giannatus remixes in there. And earlier tonight we talked about Disco Queen, where he started off doing acetates, and it's one of the few places where you can find a vinyl version of some of his acetate remixes. So make a note of that one if you want to. And we followed it up with Cerrone, the instrumental of Hooked on You. Came out on an album called Instrumentals in 2021, a double album which Cerrone released, and it's all instrumentals of some of his best love tunes. And as I said, when you listen to an instrumental, you often hear a lot of stuff that you don't really hear from the originals because of the vocals. And you hear different little nuances on keyboards and little drum beats and everything on there. Is a brilliant album. If you've not got it, if it's not in your playlist, you need to get it in there, okay? But the final of our regulars tonight, which is Funky Disco.

And our final regular on the Global Village for the love of disco from 1977 and funky disco from Gary Toms and the title track from the album of Turn It Out. It's Friday night here on JFSR.co. Don't forget, we've got good stuff coming up for the rest of the night. And do you have the man from New Zealand appearing at 10 o'clock? He's going to be bringing you some fine, fine tunes. So we're welcoming Matt a little bit later on. But right now, Jackie Moore and a Hot Tracks remix of This Time, Baby.

0: That's Jackie Moore and the Hot Tracks mix of This Time, Baby. I think we should tell you what's happening tomorrow here on JFSR.
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0: Right, well, when I'm finished in around about 11 minutes' time, Matt Hemmons is live from New Zealand in the groove. He's going to be taking it all the way through till midnight. That starts at 10 o'clock, of course. And then we've got replays throughout the night before we go live again tomorrow morning. Paul Rochester, the morning dance show, that starts at 8 o'clock. Up at 10 o'clock, the Jazz Soul Spectrum Part 1. Niels is going to be doing that one for you. And up at midday, Part 2, the dance edition from Ongs, the four-hour marathon. Don't forget the final out between 3 and 4 is all requests. Get them in early, otherwise you're gonna miss out. Up at 4 o'clock, Bert Hirsch and the Jazz Experience, and into the evening we go. Nick Aravis and the Message is in the music, starts at 6 o'clock. Me disco brother in arms, PH5, Paul Hobson, up at 8 with the Saturday Soul Club. And then we got the jukebox at 10, and then finally on a plane we go, yeah, at midnight to Montclair, New Jersey, for Adam LeBaugh's Happy Music Land. Always remember where he is, it's still 7 p.m. in the evening. And we've got to say a very good evening to Adam LeBaugh. How you doing, my mate? Hope you're well on this Friday night. And to Frank Turns as well. Hope you enjoying the ladies this evening. To Thomas Van Houten, I see you was all up for Mavis Staple as well. A very good morning to Chan Philip Sui Lung in Hong Kong. And a very good evening to Ray Caviano out in New York City. Hello to the boss, Niels. How you doing, mate? And to Gaz and Kaz Chandler. Hope you're both well on this Friday night. Also got to say hi to Gerald Skiller, my funk master, and Howard Sanaski out there in Adelaide, Australia. And to Christiana Boldoff and Marcus Rotterman out there in Zurich, Switzerland. But right now,

That's Ava Cherry from the album right from 1980. And I'm always ready. Just about wraps it up for another Global Village for the Love of Disco. I'll be back again next Friday night. Hope you can join me for that. If you can't, get me on Monday morning, the breakfast show from 8 a.m. and then on at 10 o'clock on Tuesday night, the final episode after 7 years of I Heard That. Hope you can join me for that. Well, that's it. Up next is Matt Hemmons in the Groove. We're going to leave you with our final remix from Rishi and Atos from Aquarian Dream and Disco Juice. Have a great week till next week. I'm out of here. See ya.

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10: 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Soul star. Soul star. Soul star.

Thanks a lot to say good morning. Also like to say good afternoon and good evening, depending where you are on this beautiful globe. You got myself the Funky Saucer here on Jazz Funk Soul Radio for another weekly installment of the Strictly 100% Vinyl Groove Show. Track in the background, Herman Kelly, Dancing to the Drummer's Beat. This is a remix version. So we play Jazz Funk Soul Boogie Disco, taking you up to the beautiful hours of 12 o'clock. And we also play some super rare grooves. So sit back, relax and chill. Move the furniture. If you're new to the show, welcome aboard wherever you've been.

This is Cameo. Track called Xerious. Gonna be big, massive shout out to Sylvan.

gotta say a big welcome to the show, Nelvis. Thanking you for your ears. Shout also going to Soul Explosion. Welcome aboard.

This is Aquarium Dream. Shout out to Philip CS. Also Gerard Skillin. Shout also going to Yorick. Shout also to Pete D. Also big shout going out to Phil Rutter. Welcome aboard.

This one's on South Soul. This is Ripple. And the beat goes on and on.

Shotgunner to Maxell, how are you? Shotgunner to Cool K. Also shotgunner to Speed 8. Also I'm Mitch 5, how are you?

shout also going to Retro 60. As the weather changes, takes a turn, we've got rain. Next tune I've got queued up, gonna dedicate this one going to Selena Tan, I Haven't Forgotten. Show also going out to Nikki Soul Function. This is the BB&Q band, Starlet.

for people that don't know who made this tune. But what I can tell you, it's on an album called Super Breaks and Beats. Also, I played it on the first year of the list station, which is about 13 years ago. And I finally found it. Again.

我去。This track is called Motivation.

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This is the Strictly 100% Vinyl Groove Show, where we play our funk raw. 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

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You can also catch me up on Facebook, Soul Function London. 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Or you can catch me up on Twitter at the Soul Function or at the Funky Soulster. 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

So this is the track by Lucy Hawkins out on the Sam label. 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

0: man in Glasgow. 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
1: So people, it takes me to serve a fantastic day of a super, super week and a great, great weekend. Be safe and I shall see you same time, same place here on a strictly 100% vinyl groove show. Peeps, been fast. It's been fantastic. 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
0: 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It's about the paper. 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

Good evening, good afternoon, and good day. My name's Paul Rochester, aka Rochy One, and welcome to the Soul Food Skull Show, specialist show here on Jazz Funk Soul Radio. I'm going to be giving you a treat, a couple of hours of Atlantic Star in remembrance of Wayne Lewis, one of the main founding members who we lost on June 5th. So Atlantic Star began in Greenborough, New York, with trumpeter Duke Jones, who left the band prior to the first recordings, drummer Porter Carroll Jr., bassist Cliff Archer, percussionist and flutist Joseph Phillips, Sheldon Tucker guitar, parted ways with the band before their first recordings, and three brothers, David Lewis vocals guitar, Wayne Lewis keyboards vocals, and Jonathan Lewis percussion and trombone. The lead singer, Sharon Bryant, who was later to be replaced by Barbara Weathers, trumpeter William Serdoff III, and saxophonist Damon Rendy, who was later replaced by Coran Daniels. So it started in 1977. The band came to Westwood, California, and performed at nightclubs under the name of New Band, which they agreed to change after the request from A&M Records executive Herb Albert. When they signed, having already agreed to keep Star as part of the early idea for the new band name, the members decided to add the word Atlantic because of their East Coast roots. The nine-member band were now an A&M employees. So 1978, their self-titled album, an R&B funk produced by Bob Eli, founding member and lead guitarist of Philadelphia studio band MFSB. The nine-piece band had an impressive showing on the Billboard R&B charts with Stand Up, Keep It Coming, I'll Never Miss, The Love I Never Had, and With Your Love I Come Alive. In the UK, Give Me Your Lovin' peaked at number 66. It'd be 7 years before their next chart slot. So 1979, their second studio album, Straight to the Point, again produced by Bob Eli. And this is where I got into Atlantic Star. So let's go to the album, track 7, which I think is a standout track called Falling in Love with You. So hopefully it's me, you, Atlantic Star, and the music for the next 2 hours.

0: 1979, and their second studio album, Straight to the Point. And this track, track 7, Falling in Love with You. Okay, so this was the start, nearly 30 years, the band, and they're still making great music. So let's jump right forward, 2017, and their last album, Metamorphosis, which is what the band done, kind of morphing into the current trends. And this track, This Is My Life, taken from their last album.
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2: Man, this station's cool, real cool.

They made 13 albums. And it's the last one. 2017. And it's called Metamorphosis. And this track, This Is My Life. So we'll be backtracking. And let's head back to 1981. Radiant, their third studio album. And this time they teamed up with James Anthony Carmichael, best known for working with the Jackson 5.

0: Now this track's quite appropriate. It's kind of talking about children going through college, which is quite appropriate at the
1: 1982 moment.

0: track called Does It Matter from the album Radiant. And we're starting to get to know Atlantic Star. Gonna do a version conversion a little bit later. One of their classic tracks. But let's choose another track that was big in 1981. And I remember, because I was stateside at the time.
1: JFSR.co, the home of real soul music.
0: Love this track. When it says, "Message in a bottle, baby." This track, "Send for Me."

0: My name's Paul Rochester, aka Rochy One, and it's the Soul Food To Go show. Music that's simply good for the soul, showcasing Atlantic Stars Super Band. They're on their third album, 1981. And there's a track on here called Am I Dreaming? It was covered by Mesa, an old school featuring Escape and Keep Sweat. Send For Me, this one, was covered by Mesa, as well as Will Downing. But let's go to the track that probably put them on the map. When Love Calls was covered by Pauline Henry. But let's hear a version conversion. The original, with a neat version, by Mary J. Blige.
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0: This beauty, written by those brothers, Wayne and David.

0: one of the tracks that probably put them on the map, written by David and Wayne Lewis, When Love Calls, from the album Radiant. But then came Mary J. Blige, and she done a sample on it.
1: Rochi One with his version conversion, bringing back a great memory or get to know.

to the Virgin Conversion, When Love Calls, from the album Radiant, and this from her album Love and Life 2003, Mary J. Blige, and she called it Willing and Able. Okay, we're up to studio album number 4, Brilliance, 1982. The album also contained a Sam D's composition, Your Love Finally Ran Out. It had 3 or 4 great tracks on it. So let's start with Love Me Down.

0: sound of Atlantic Star, Love Me Down, track one on their Brilliance album, 1982. Written by the Lewis brothers, David and Wayne. And Atlantic Star will always have a kind of special place in my heart. Because when I first got involved in the music industry, kind of started buying their albums. So it's almost like someone you went to school with. Okay, let's play a couple of tracks back to back. A couple of smooches that are on the album. Brilliance. First, Your Love Finally Ran Out. Originally written by Sam Dees. And then Let's Get Closer.
1: Nineteen 1982.

0: couple of slow jams from the group that is Atlantic Star, from their album Brilliant, 1982. First of all, we had Your Love Fernie Ran Out, and then Let's Get Closer from the album Brilliant. My name's Paul Rochester, showcasing the band that is Atlantic Star, going through the discography of the band because they are so good. Everyone's got a favourite track, and I'll share mine with yours with you a little bit later. But they could do slow jams, they could do dance. They could do great R&B back in the day. They made 13 albums, but one of the killer tracks is the next one you're going to hear. Circles was one of the biggest tracks in the club. So let's hear that one up next.
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1982. And Sharon Bryant had now well established herself with the group Miss Circles. A big tune in the clubs, but done nothing in the charts, which was quite surprising. So we're jumping the years, we're jumping the decades with Atlantic Star, going through all their albums, all their hits. So next up, it's going to be 1983. Their album, Yours Forever. But we're going to go to a short commercial ad break and come back on the other side with a big tune from the next fifth studio album.

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0: My name's Paul Rochester, aka Roshi One, showcasing the group that is Atlantic Star. But up to 1983, and the album Yours Forever, and this classic two-stepper, Touch a Four-Leaf Clover, written by those brothers, David and Wayne Lewis. And still, they haven't had that elusive hit single yet. But let's hear another track on the album, Yours Forever.
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0: This track, second to none. Still with the vocals of Sharon Bryant.

0: We're now up to the mid-80s, 1985, As the Band Turns, the sixth album by Atlantic Star. Now, following the departure of initial lead singer Sharon Bryant, As the Band Turns sees the introduction of new vocalist Barbara Withers. This proved to be one of the band's more successful releases, yielding several hits such as Freakazistic, If Your Heart Isn't in it, written by the Average White Band's vocalist Hamish Stewart, and the smash Quiet Storm, Secret Lovers. This would be the band's last release for A&M Records for a memorable, although inconsistent, run throughout the early 80s.
1: 1985.
0: So this is a firm favourite worldwide and started to put them on the map. A UK number 10, one of their most successful outings, Secret Lovers.
1: Nineteen.

0: So 1985, they're aptly named As the Burn Turns, their sixth studio album. Change of lead singer to Barbara Weathers. And this, their most successful commercial UK outing. So let's hear a couple of dance numbers from the album.
1: We are JFSR.co.
2: Roshi One with the Soul Food to Go show, full of old school flavors, and it sure is chunky.

1985 and their most successful commercial album as the band turned. It was a couple of years before the band would record again, this time on a different label. This time they were on Warner Brothers record label, 1987. And yeah, there's a couple of tracks that were quite killers on that track, on that album as well. This album, All in the Name of Love, their first album on Warner Brothers Records. And this track, Let the Sun In.

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1987. They've established themselves in the clubs. They've established themselves in the charts. But their biggest UK hit was always top three. And this again, written by the brothers Jonathan, David and Wayne Lewis, mainstays of the group from inception. And this is the Millennium mix of Always on a later album.

0: 1987. And their next album was We're Moving Up, 1989, still with Warner Brothers, but that didn't really yield much. And then it was 1991 where they made the move to make their ninth studio album, and it was called Love Crazy.
1: If you just tuned in, where the hell have you been?
0: So what's your favourite Atlantic Star track? I think this one has got to be up there for me. Such a crisp production. It's Love Crazy. Title track from their 1991 album from Atlantic Star.

0: Atlantic Star, and the title track from the 10th studio album, Love Crazy. Love it, love it, love it. Okay, their 11th album is called Time, and it yielded their last UK hit that charted, Everybody's Got Summer.
1: JFSR

0: Rochi won. Paying respects to Wayne Lewis, who we lost on the 5th of June, age 68. Showcasing the band is Atlantic Star Morphin. From decade to decade, 1978 they started, and they're still going strong. And that was Summer. Everyone, it's got Summer. Their last UK hit, 1994, it was a UK number 36. Okay, penultimate album was Legacy, the 12th studio album. And here's a lovely track called You.
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0: a very underrated album, a legacy 12 studio album by Atlantic Star, and this nice little two-stepper, Call You. Okay, the next track I'm going to play, Love to the Rescue. Sounds like something that could have been on the Lion King movie soundtrack.
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0: My name's Paul Rochester, aka Rochy One, and welcome to the Soul Food to the Go show, showcasing all things Atlantic Star from the beginning to the end. This was from their penultimate album, Legacy, a track called Love to the Rescue. For me, something that could have easily been taken out of the Lion King movie soundtrack. We're going to go to commercial ad break and come back on the other side and get ready to play out.
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0: Right, just want to say thank you to all those who managed to tune in. Also, I want to say hey to those who like my posts, Tex James, Ray Caviano, Neelish, and DJ Cool Keith. Thank you very much. My name's Paul Rochester, aka Rochy One, and that was the Specialist Show, paying tribute to Wayne Lewis of Atlantic Star. Thank you very much, sir. So don't forget, you can catch me on Sunday between 2 and 4 with my Soul Food to Go show, where I bring a version conversion, bring you some soul birthdays and anniversaries. Also, Rewind the Track competition continues. See if I can throw in a joke or two, and also take you down the time tunnel and see what was happening on this day in music. Might have a featured artist. We will see how things go, and some new upfront R&B. Okay, so that's about a wrap from me. I'm going to leave you with a couple of tracks from Atlantic Star. This from their album Legacy, and My Love Is Real. And as a way of thank you, thankful, from the band that is Atlantic Star. Hope you've enjoyed it. It's been a blast. You take care now.

0: 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That's all, folks.
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Jazz Soul Spectrum Show with me, Nilesh. Many thanks to Paul Rochester for 2 hours of wonderful music. It was an older show that he's put out, a wonderful tribute to Atlantic Star. It's Jazz Soul Spectrum Show with me, Nilesh, right here on jfsr.co.uk. I hope you've had a great week, and I think the schools have started back now, so I think it's all go again for everyone, for most of us, I reckon.

0: 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It's Nilesh. 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

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And this is the B-side called Love Moves, Astrology.

and I Can't Go On This Way from the title album, 1978. Before that, Jay Mason, 1975, and a track called Woman, and Snoopy Dean, the first of the three, I Can't Control This Feeling. It's Jazz Funk Soul Radio, JFSR.co. Nilesh with you. And

Carter and Chanel, and a title track of the album Midnight Love Affair. Good morning to Rani and all your kids. I hope you're well. Very good morning to Nitin and Margaret. How are you doing, guys? The Jazz Soul Spectrum Show with Nilesh. Gene Blum from 1965, Here I Go Again. Before that, Carter and Chanel. This is Positive Force. And All I've Got to Give.

you do. This is The Other Positive Force. The guys who did We Got the Funk. Beautiful track on the B-side of that 12-inch called Tell Me What You See.

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And this one from Gwen McRae. Good stuff, good stuff. Got to say, again, a massive shout going out to Licorice Records. If you're a collector, get yourself down there. It's near Windsor. There are some times. An absolutely amazing place.

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Is there anything better than love? If you're a Tottenham supporter, I reckon there is. 3 points are better than love at this present moment. Going out to Mark Leonard, who's on his way to Skeg Vegas.

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Sending this one out to Sally, his partner, and to all his friends and family. Richard Felstead, rest in

say a very good morning to Martin Allen and to Lorraine King. The Soul Attitude Show from Martin Allen. An amazing, amazing show. As I was saying about Licorice Records over there in Windsor, just a little bit outside Windsor. An amazing record shop. If you're a collector or you like to buy a vinyl, do pay him a visit. Just look it up. Google it, Licorice Records in

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And he's a lovely guy. Go visit Carl. Tell him Nilesh sent you. A big shout to Lawrence as well. He's JFSR Jazz Funk Soul Radio. And if you're at a loose end this evening, I'm going to be down in the Hare and Hounds

7-inch, that Latin love funk song. It's easier to say that. By a group called Nautilus. So as I was saying, if you're at a loose end this evening, Simple Things Audio presents Saturday 5th of September, 8 p.m. till midnight. Entry is free at the Hare and Hounds, and that's 229 Ruislip Road, Greenford, UB69RZ. Put the needle on the record. It's the Let's Get It On edition. A night of 70s, 80s, 90s, soul, reggae, rare groove, revival, R&B and more, all played on vinyl. And your host is Father Chalky. Alongside him will be Mr. Delight and myself. That's the Hare and Hounds, 229 Ruislip Road, Greenford, UB69RZ. It's from 8 p.m. Absolutely free to get in. So good night. If you like your music,

As I said, we lost our very dear friend Richard Felsted this time last year. And this show is dedicated to his memory.

from 1981. Which brings me to the very last track of today's edition of the Jazz Soul Spectrum Show. Thank you everyone for tuning in and your lovely messages. Have a great weekend. Love and light.

Hello and welcome. In the nick of time, rushing to the studio at the speed of light, broadcasting music at the speed of sound, it's the dance edition of house. Are you ready? Thank you to the previous DJs. Great music, great radio. And we lift it off every single Saturday, live from the Distinction Studios at Jazz Funk Soul Radio. My name's Onks, and this is the show.

is the group of the moment, the Shape Shifters. Taking you back in time, Dimitri. Finally ready with Billy Porter, taking you to church on a Saturday. Finally ready. Love is hope, love is peace. Really? That's what they say, but Billy Porter, straight out of church. Love is a state of mind. If you have love in your heart, you can love everyone and everything and be loving. Yeah, I love that, and a great way to start the show. I hope you've had a fantastic week. I hope that I'm catching you good wherever you are in the world. This is the dance edition of House. And it's music as we say goodbye to the summer. Or is it? They're saying that there could be another heat wave in the United Kingdom. Let's see how it goes. But as we say goodbye to what's technically summer and welcome in spring,

It's a summer groove. Yeah, love that. Brand new DJ Friction on Z Records. So, yes, enjoyed the last couple of days. I hope you've had a really, really good week. And thanks for joining me on the world's favourite soul station. It's Jazz Funk Soul Radio. We call it JFSR.co. Online. Broadcasting from the Royal County of Berkshire. From the heart of the UK, across the UK and around the world. So wherever you are, whatever you're doing, I hope you're doing a really, really good. Let the DJ go to work and we'll tell you what we've got in store for the rest of the show.

Did you pray today? Pray every day. And yes, again, Melvo Baptiste. Did you pray today? Great, great job. Really like that. So what have we got in store for you this week on the Dance Edition of House?

0: though, is the Born to Funk editions right here, right now on the world's favourite soul station. The Dance Edition with yours truly, specialist music for those who love to get down. 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Expect the freshest cuts in jazz, funk, soulful house and splashes of the Afrobeat, all blended in a pro mixing style, and that, folks, is the heart of the show. 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The Virgin Excursion, a deep dive into a catalogue of legendary artists, group or band, with fresh cuts and live versions throughout the show. 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So just send me a message through the usual channels. Facebook Messenger is the best. 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

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Brand new, the Sunburst Band. Featuring Tiffany Tazell. Great voice, really like that. And in the background, one of my favourite bands of the moment, releasing really, really good music time after time. Welcome to the selection, and no doubt to say, listen to your music loud. Keep sending those pictures in of those boomboxes. Really, really like them.

She's so divine, like a fish on a line. Great. Save the Robots. Yeah, really, really drawn to their music at the moment. And let's see what they got for the second half of the year. Great music, great station, and thank you for keeping me company.

is the sound of the AC Express, courtesy of that music producer, Oppo Lopo. Welcome to the Dance Edition. We've got another few minutes, just under 12 minutes left, to funk you and to groove you before we get down with the soulful selection, a mellow, mellow get down. But until then, we got the funk. And if you used to wear tracksuits, like me, white trainers, tracksuit bottoms, all Adidas for me, t-shirt, stripes down my sleeves, great big long hair, this track is for you.

0: Give up the funk. 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
1: 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The tracksuit society, yeah, I can really relate to that. Used to dress up like that, still do sometimes, but just in a casual scene, all right. I used to go on a date in a tracksuit in my early teens, just to impress the ladies, you know. Well, that didn't work out right. 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DJ goes to work before we get mellow. We got two beats. If you can make this one out, I got the beat from here. And a Solar Recordings tune in the background. Let's get down with the get down. It's the dance edition of House. My name's Onks, and this is Jazz, Funk, Soul.

0: Stomp the grooving, the whispers and the beat goes on and on, courtesy of Kennedy. Welcome to the Dance Edition as we switch into the first feature. It's a soulful selection. Yeah, make sure that the beat is real right here, Jazz Funk Soul Radio. We do this every single Saturday and every single Sunday. It's live on a Sunday for 4 hours, 12 noon till 4 p.m. and repeated. The first 2 hours are repeated again on a Sunday, just for your listening pleasure. As I cue up the first track, it's a soulful selection. We got Mellow Mellow, but it's about your past, your present, and not too distant future. It's called The
1: Dance Edition with Onks.

So this is taken from Millie Jackson's deluxe collection. It's the instrumental version of Never Change Lovers in the Middle of the Night. How could you? I've heard about some people being smooth. Some ladies and gentlemen, ultra smooth, but in the middle of the night. Take some time, do it right. What a great, great piece of music right there. Millie Jackson. It's about soul music. It's about the mellow, mellow groove. And it's something that only soul music can do. Your past, your present, your not too distant future sparks off a thought and or an emotion of love, of happiness, of life and times. It could be a particular person or just a time in your life.

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'Cause girl, you're on my mind all the time. 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

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Hey, baby. I love the lyrics and I love the way the instrumentation just takes over. Excellent. Welcome, Jazz Funk Soul Radio.

the amazing sound, Mindy Abair with Delisha Thomas. And it's called Falling in Love, the radio version. Excellent.

Yeah. Latest album, the latest cut, October London. She keeps calling me. Yeah, waiting for the groove version, the extra groove cut with a bass and drum extended release on that one. That's the radio single, October London. She keeps calling me, and part of our live series is this. Welcome to the Soulful Selection.

recorded live in 2026 is it you, and that is Lee Ritner. Magic, magic live performance.

Mariah Carey. This song's called Honey. And yeah, was watching a video of that just recently. Thought I must play it on the show. The video is awesome. She plays the secret agent, you know, one of these James Bond heroine types. A bit like Scarlett O'Hara. And she looks super hot in a swimsuit. James Bond swimsuit, you know, Britt Eklund. Is it Britt Eklund? Anyway, really, really good video. And Honey, Mariah Carey. What a lovely, lovely song.

0: So this week saw the passing of Dolly Parton. Full name Dolly Rebecca Parton Dean. Born 19th of January, 46, and we lost her on the 25th of August. She's known as songwriter, actress, and a philanthropist. Country music performer, Dolly, and she had her charity, and the charity was Dollywood. Brilliant. Best-selling music artist of all time. She's amongst those. Looks absolutely stunning. Certainly had my heart, and I always thought she was really, really cool. She was born at the Pittman Center in Tennessee, and she's also buried in Nashville. Her spouse left her, died in 2025. Genres were country. She wrote so many songs for so many other people. Her labels were Gold Band, Mercury, Momentum, RCA, Columbia, Warner Brothers, Tide, Decca, even Sugar Hill, and her own label, Dolly Butterfly. If you want to know more about Dolly, it's dollyparton.com. All I know is she was really, really good. I Will Always Love You, 9 to 5. Always great on TV. Saw her on Graham Norton and so many other interviews. Recapped them recently. And she's most famous in the soul scene for writing the following song, performed here by Whitney Houston. I pay tribute, and the whole station pays tribute to Dolly Parton, who we sadly lost very, very recently.
1: If I should stay

performed by Whitney Houston, written by the very fantastic, the late Dolly Parton. August 25th, 2026, the day she left the planet, the way she went to the next world. In 100 years time, when we're all long gone, a new generation of people will hear that song, known that that was one of Whitney Houston's most successful, most powerful songs, and written by Dolly Parton.

I got my eye on you. Back to Basic. Great, great album. We'll be taking some more cuts from that album and playing them on the show in future times. Now, we've got just under 15 minutes to funk you up before we go on to the Virgin Excursion.

Shine on Antonelli Ferrari. Really, really a good single. And let's play you one more. Let's play you one more before we go absolutely crazy on the Virgin Excursion.

And if you're listening on a Sunday, it's time to say goodbye to our Sunday listeners. And watch out for the Sunday reggae show. Paul Alexander. hold on for that. Keep it locked right here on Jazz Funk Soul Radio. If you're listening on a Saturday, we're only halfway through.

0: Oh yeah. It's over now. The sound of Manziel. Oh yeah, yeah. You gotta that keyboard player is so good. You gotta hear him again. The Virgin Excursion features artists for this week. Live concert in the round with Luther Vandross. Queued up on deck two, on the ones and twos. This is on the one. And on the two is Luther Vandross live at Radio City. The Music Hall.
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1: 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Are you ready? Are you ready for start time?
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6: Oh, wait. No, Nat, wait. Start the next song before we get in trouble. Please.

You know it? Wait till this guitar part comes in, you know it. Check it out.

It's not just good night just yet, Luther. This is radio recorded. Luther Ronzoni Vandross Jr., born on April the 20th, 51, left us on the 1st of July, 2005. American R&B soul singer extraordinaire. He achieved 11 consecutive certified platinum albums and sold over 40 million records. Jazz Funk Soul Radio on the Virgin Excursion pays tribute to Luther Vandross. One more. Come on, let's do it.

0: the fantastic, most ultrasonic goal. Wow, that is Luther Vandross. Yeah, we love you too.
1: Y'all all right? Is it good? As long as y'all all right, then I'm all right.
2: The weekend is here, and so is the party. 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

broadcasting from the Royal County of Berkshire, the heart of the UK, across the countries, across the United Kingdom, and all over the world. One of the most powerful internet servers in the world brings you high quality sound right here from the Distinction Studios. All over to wherever you are, whatever you're doing, however you're doing it. We're so glad that you're doing it whilst listening to us. So many people have been in touch. Yeah, loads.

And as I get my internet, as I get the feeds through, my able-bodied assistant, HRB, has sent me through everybody who's been in touch. Hello to Tex James. How you doing, sir? He's doing very, very well indeed. I hope he's figured out how to use his, air fryer. It's only been a week, Tex. Get on to it. And thank you to everybody who's been in touch with the show, especially on the internet and through the normal channels, sending me pictures of their boom boxes. And we had an email in recently. Is everyone's talking about the boom boxes. How do we do it? Well, if you're on Facebook, tap in Jazz Funk Soul Radio. You'll get a group and you'll get a page. Join the group. It's free. And like the page and you'll get all your notifications every time you switch onto your social media. And if you want to send me through a picture or a poster or a message, just do it on Facebook Messenger and it'll come straight through to me. Pictures, messages, interactions with the show. It's the best way to keep in touch with all the presenters right here on Jazz Funk Soul Radio. And, Texas sent a message, said, I'll be tuned in. Yeah, everyone spells tuned with a CH. Yeah, never ever got that, but I know what you mean. Yeah, dancing around. Yep, that just looks like you, mate. John Gabriel, afternoon, DJ. How you doing, sir? Sylvia Bright, Saturday afternoon, and Onks makes the sunshine. And her name is Sylvia. Hello, Sylvia. Really, really lovely, lovely message. Although where I am, it's raining. I'll try to keep you warm, try to keep your feet moving, and keep it all really, really cool for you. And hello to Paul. Hello, Paul. And hello to Philip Metcalf. And he's part of the part of his group, the Night Owl crew. Hello to Steve, hello to Marcus and Christiana. How you doing, folks? And Christiana said, good afternoon, Onks. We are pre-cooking to get together with friends this evening and enjoying your show. Yesterday we had a big thunderstorm here and big hailstones. The poor garden. Well, any water for your garden's great. Mine's all dead. My lawn is dead. My hedge is screaming out for water. And they put a hose pipe ban here right in the UK. So rain is good. Thank you. Thank you so much for getting in touch, Christiana and Marcus. Hello to Chucky, who really, really likes Stacey Kidd. Well, we did play that last week on the after party, and I've got something lined up this week also. So stay tuned for that. And we've got... Let's have a look. We have got so much here. Hello to Ray and Johnny Lee. Johnny Lee. Oh, hello to Dee. Dee Cox got in touch earlier. And the beat goes on. Yes, it definitely does. You can catch her every single Monday. Every single Monday between 4 and 6. Check out the website, D. She is a great presenter, great music. And she calls it Afternoon Delight. She's definitely a delight, all right. A great, great presenter with really lovely music. So make sure you tune into her every single Monday, 4 till 6 p.m. And then we have got... I should get better at this, really.
Oh, yes. Mr. David Paglia from United States, New York City. Great station. Curious. The host was discussing the boombox pictures sent and would like to know how listeners were able to do that. Yeah, well, like I said, Jazz Funk Soul Radio. Search it on Facebook. You'll get a group and a page. Join a group, like the page, and then send me a message. And we'll do it straight from there. And we played you a track by Manzel last week. Absolutely brilliant. The track in the background is a remix of the I've Been There. It's called I've Been There, but it's Once You've Been There from Norman Connors. We're going to take you to the disco and funk you up. DJ's going to go to work, and we're preparing for the last hour of the show. We've got 35 minutes for you to send in your requests. We've got loads in already, but if yours trumps the ones that we've got already, send the messages in and I will play them for you. People are also asking, what are you eating? What happened to the wagon wheels? Well, in the UK, it was too hot for wagon wheels. They were just melting. So I'm eating sausage rolls, drinking hot cups of tea, and what looks like a beer bottle was actually water. And no football, for obvious reasons. There is football, but I'm not shouting out the scores. So we'll wait a couple of weeks and then we'll start doing that, all right?

And I missed out a whole page. The producer's gone frantically mad at me. Call yourself a professional. That's what she said to me. Nearly slapped me. Well, she did. Anybody watching on the Mixcloud Live, so the Mixcloud Live page, you just go onto the Facebook page, click on Mixcloud, and you nothing to download. 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You can get a direct feed into the studio. You can see what I do. So, shouts out going out to April, to Steve, to Sharon. Linda's in the house. So is Perry. Hello to Cy. Philip, Tina, hello to Godfrey, hello to Peter Gildy, Mike, Polshinski, hello to Leslie, James Bale, Philip Jackie, hello to Mike Stewart McFarlane, John Dean Viveka, hello to Neil, Ian Blatton, Tim John, hello to Billy, David, hello to Gary King, Steve Stafford, thank you for that lovely, lovely message. Nancy's in the house, so is Carol, Anthony, Rimmer Janice. Okay, Rimmer Janice, brilliant name. James Rogers, hello to Helen, Lionel, Jose, Dan, Mark, Mackenzie, Paul. Oh, shucks, brilliant name. And Michael Haddock.

There you go. My housekeeping is done. KG by the AC Soul Symphony. Really, really dig that. And the music continues right here on Jazz Funk Soul Radio.

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Arcabaleno, 106.6 megahertz. He said, my compliments on the great sound. Well, we like this every single week. Doesn't change. Nice and loud, heavy on the bass. All you got to do is listen to it flat. We do the rest. We do all the EQ for you. So listen to it flat on your sound system and we will blast your speakers for you. Of course, you're welcome to adjust it for your own taste. LA2, Mike Fowl. Mike 4, great comment. Really, really like what you said. And people have been in touch. It's Michael Jackson's birthday today. If he was still alive, he would have been 67 years old. I think he was dubbed or self-dubbed as the King of Pop. We certainly didn't call him the King of Pop, and we were the soul people of the world, the people that listened to soul music, dance music. All of a sudden, they started calling him the King of Pop. Well, I think he gave himself that title. Correct me if I'm wrong, but yeah, he may well have been right up there, but we didn't start calling him the king. He did. Widely regarded as one of the most culturally significant figures of the 20th century, his musical achievements broke American and racial barriers and made him a dominant figure worldwide. His songs and videos were great. He broke the records with MTV, popular music, street dance music. He's really famous for doing the robot, firstly, and then that moonwalk. And the anti-gravity lean. I really, really like that. I was crazy about Michael Jackson and his music. Really, really outstanding. Michael Joseph Jackson, 29th of August, 1958, making him 67 years old today. And there's so much said about him. I just concentrate on the music, cut out all the noise. And just listen to his music. Let's take a beat like this. Speed it up a bit. And pay tribute to one of the greatest soul singers that we've ever had in our generation.

0: Yeah, Michael Jackson's birthday today, 29th of August. And I'm not, well, this week anyway. There you go, I've just blew it. If you're listening on the recording, I did ever so well until Michael Jackson came on. Yeah, Michael Jackson. If he was still alive in these times, he would have been celebrating his 67th year. He would have been celebrating his 68th year. Yeah, superstar indeed. Pay tribute. Thank you to Nindy Billy. Ninda and Nindy. Really, really cool to remind me. How could I forget Michael Jackson? Brilliant. Okay, one more before we go into the all requests. So if you've got a request, send it in to me. And if you want to hear it, and if I think it makes the cut, I will play it for you.
1: The Dance Edition with Onks.

Yeah, so that's Susanna Manziel. Loads of people writing in about Michael Jackson. Mama say, mama saw, Makosa. Say this, say that, but I can dance. Mama say, mama saw, say this, say that, I can still dance. The original soul Makosa. Hello to Akhil Chowdhury. He's doing good. As we go into the all request part of the show, so we play requested music as you sent it in. And Chucky in New York sent a message in, a very lovely message, and said, can you play anything by Stacey Kidd? Yeah, we can. Let's kick it off. Let's do it. Welcome, Jazz.

0: the amazing Stacey Kidd. I love you. Brilliant, brilliant. Come on, Stacey. Come on, let's do it. Some more.
1: True, 'cause I...
0: Oh, yeah. Requested by Chucky in New York. Excellent. And since we changed the name from just simply the Dance Edition to the Dance Edition of House, so many house heads have been in touch. Been in touch and requested so much good music. So all I can do, all that's left for me to do, is play it.

The dance edition of house. Help me, Lord. Motivation. Atmosphere. That's called the Saliva Commodores. The Saliva Commandos. We all know what going commando means, don't you? Yeah. Saliva Commando. Lovely name. Love that. Outrageous. Requested by the house crew. Yeah, they're great people. Always listening to the Dance Edition.

requested by Andy. He said, could you play the full version? Yeah, well, that is part one and part two, the original Open Sesame, Groove with the Genie, Cool and the Gang, when they were super funky and taking the dance floors by storm, changing things for the better. That's Cool and the Gang.

excellent choices, from house music to jazz. This is the sound of Earl Klug and Twinkle Behind the Mask. Yeah, he was he used that Behind the Mask happy face, sad face before Incognito did it. Yeah, I think that's where they got the inspiration. Twinkle, Earl Klug, and Big H requested that. Yeah, really, really great selection.

that's the full version. Let's Rock Over and Over, and that's the band called Feel. John G requested that one. I'd played the entirety, the song in its full version. If the audience has been kind enough to request it, all I can do is play the full versions, the original versions, as you've requested it. Jazz Funk Soul Radio. This is the dance edition of House, the All Request Hour.

So Sylvia requested that one. And After the Dance, the 12-inch version, the extended version. So it's the last 20 minutes of the request hour. What I've done is taken everything requested over the last couple of weeks. And I've tried to blend them together. Like this. Come on, let's go out with a bang in the last 20 minutes of this show. Let's have a party. Let's do something.

So as we check out for the last 5 minutes of this show, and music still in the mix, straight after me, it's on a Saturday, straight after me, it's the Jazz Experience up until 6 o'clock. Then we have the world famous Nick Arabis, just after his show last week with the very fine Randy Muller. He's again gracing the airwaves with the messages in the music. Nick Arabis and Muttley. From 8, we have PH5 and the Saturday Soul Club. Great music till midnight. And then we have Adam LeBose with his great show, Happy Music Land, from midnight till 2 o'clock in the morning. Don't forget to check out the website for everything the good on a Sunday. Kicks off at 8 a.m. with CB and Tim Nugent with an excellent show between 10 and 12. And the rest, just look it up on the website, jfsr.co, jfsr.co.uk. We're going to see you out with a wicked, wicked track.

shame. Evelyn Champagne King. Okay, it's time for me to bug out. Don't forget to listen to the show on a Sunday between 4 and 6. The Sunday dance edition of House. This show is uploaded straight away to YouTube and Mixcloud if you want to listen to it again. But until then, peace, loads of funky and soulful love. I'm out of here, bye.

Red Saturday again. Welcome to a new edition of the Jazz Experience with me, Bert Hurges. Jazz Funk Soul Radio, jfsr.co. Hope you're good. We started off this week with War War Watson. That track is called Goo Goo War War from 1976.

Phillips. Nathaniel Phillips on bass. Bobby Lyle on piano. Produced by Wayne Henderson. It's Gabo Zabo. Misty Malarkey Jing Yang, 1977, from the album Faces.

track from 1996, Dave Valentin, from the album Primitive Passions. That one is called Wasabi. And the one before, from 1980, Wilbert Longmire. That track is called Hawkeye, from the album With All My Love.

music from 2005 from the album The Latin Kick. That's Gerardo Frisina. That track is called Jazz Ally.

some new music from 2026 from the Swedish mastermind Glam Sam and his combo. It's a Brixton Jazz instrumental, and that track is called I Talk in Color.

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That one is called Already Gone.

with music. The Ghost Funk Orchestra. 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And before that, Dana and Alden. That track is called Lee's Greenhouse. From the new album Papa's Boat.

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The Kumquat Kids. 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

some Japanese jazz fusion from 1978. That's Kenji Omura. The track is called Bamboo Song, taken from the album Kenji Shock.

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My name is Bert Hurgis. It's great to have your company. In the background, Nick Levinovsky and Allegro. That track is called Portrait of Friends.

That's McCoy Tyner and the Latin All Stars. La Habana Soul from 1999.

Mr. George Duke. We give our love. The album Don't Let Go. And before that, Spyro Gyra. That track is called Opus, the Opus.

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That's Joe Galado. That track is called Zambita, 1980. From the album Latino Blue.

track from 1989, Dave Cruzan. The track is called Souls Rest Passage from the album Migration. That was all for me for this week. Big thanks for listening. We're going to finish this week's show with Don Cherry. This track is called Universal Mother, 1977. Good weekend. Bye for now.

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4: That's a winner.

And good evening, you lovely people. Oh, yes. How you been? It's been a good week. It's been perfect weather here in the UK. Not too hot, not too cold. Hope you're all keeping well. Yeah, let your mind go. Let your mind go. Yeah.

Many thanks to Bert Herges. Bert Herges, 4 till 6 here on JFSR. 2 hours of fine, fine jazz. And brought to you with love every Saturday night, where the message is in the music. Welcome, friends, wherever you are.

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1: You got it.
0: Pour yourselves a nice drink out there as well, albeit a hot or a cold one.

Stone House Affair. The album Do It Your Way, far out in 1976 as well.

You know, such a pleasure to play that one. Always ultra high frequency. Originally out in 1973, and then Tom Moulton remixed it. Thank you, Tom, in 2010. We're on the right track. We're on the right track. We hope so. Don't want to get a ticket, do we?

Friday to Adam LeBose, JFSR's Adam LeBose. He's on tonight, midnight till 3 a.m. Happy Music Land with Adam, Beverly and Malcolm Williams. Good evening to you. Hi there, Randy, your lovely dog as well.

on a Saturday. A fine, fine jazz show we both. D Cogs, hi D. Mondays 4 till 6 on a Monday morning, Monday afternoon. Afternoon delight with D. Hi D. Jan and Tony Adkin, good evening to you. Hope you're keeping well as well. Doug Chant, hi Doug. Tim Nugent, hi Tim. JFSR's Tim Nugent. Sundays, 10 till midday. Soul Sunday with Tim. Nice one, Tim. Sue Wall, hi Sue. Derek Hart, hi Derek Hart. Tex James, hi Tex. Hi there to Keith Miller. Stephen Hunt, hi Stephen. Maria Tuitz. Christiana Baldorf, hi Christiana. Dave Dawson's there too. Richard Nardi, hi Richard. Sue Booth. Hi Sue. Hi there to Steve Bailey as well. Keep him well, I hope. Ray Caviano, hi Ray. Robert Dunbar, hi Robert. Wendy Bear, hi Wendy. Paul Brazier's there too. Hi there to Mike James. Mark Hall. James Bayliss. Attilo Bruno Verratti. Velda Lewis, hi Velda. Hi there to Paul Eve, hi Paul. Keith Mellor, David Bendlow, hi David. Nilesh Distinction, Saturdays 10 till midday, the Jazz Soul Spectrum on JFSR. Stephen Hunt, Chaz Sandu, Carolyn Redgrove-Phillips, just to name a few. Add yourselves to the JFSR public Facebook group page. Join in the fun there as well, including mine. Friends all over the world. You have friends all over the world listening into this fine station. Good evening, good afternoon, good morning to you. The Whispers, Headlights. The Headlights album from 1983.

I was in New York City a few months ago, and the garbage and the trash men were on strike. I'm talking about the maintenance people for the city. What they were trying to do was they were trying to get a little more money.

Hi there to Malcolm and Ira Williams. Yeah, they're listening in as well. A little message from Jan Adkin. It feels strange without her dog Lexi listening, because she always used to prop her ears up when I used to mention Lexi's name, but she's in heaven. She's listening up there. Hi, Lexi. So sad when you lose a loved animal, yeah. And a loved member of the family or a loved friend as well.

Wendy Beer's getting on down to this one. Hey, Wendy, yeah. Dancing, dancing. There we have the Philadelphia International All-Stars, 1976. There was a message in the music. There was a strike. The garbage men were on strike in New York City, which prompted this song as well. We had one here in the UK. Do you remember that one? Oh, my goodness. In the 70s, when the bin men went on strike. We had the Rats.

That is When You Want a Boogie. Boogie with Fatback. The Yum Yum album, 1975. Our first family dog was called Boogie. What a great name for the 70s for a dog. He lived to 19 years old. What a great dog he was, yeah. Then there was Ringo. Then there was Lady. Oh, yeah. They're all up there. JFSR, the home of jazz, funk and soul music. Welcome.

I can think of nothing better to do than spend it with you. Thank you, Phyllis Hyman. Philadelphia International Records, 1988. Before that, T-Connection, TK Disco Records, 1977. Groove to get down. Yeah, Sue Boo's liking that one as well. Nice one, Sue. The brand new heavies. 90, that's another 10 years to that one.

And so Mike James has posted up, "Come to my rescue, to my rescue." James J.T. Taylor, 1981.

Yeah, it's a great song written by a gambler and half under. You know that the OJs did it as well. Darling, Darling Baby. Steve Kahn there. He did that one in 1977. So, I'll tell you what, I thought about this. Let's play it. Let's play the OJs version. Yeah.

Yeah, 1975 there, Al Matthews. UK CBS Records on that one. And I remember buying that one, 75. Beverly Williams likes that one as well. It's a great tune, isn't it, Beverly? Al Matthews was also a radio DJ as well, and one of his sayings was, ah, shooby-dooby. James Phelps on a Saturday night into the second hour.

And you owe it to yourself. Yes, you do. The message is in the music. The Pretenders, Just Be Yourself, 1970. Before that, James Phelps and The Look on Your Face. That was Apache Records, 71 as well. Muttley Boy, Be Yourself. Yes, be yourself, boy. Mike James is dancing around the kitchen as well. Nice one, Mike. Here's some Willie Hutch. Lucky to be loved by you, Motown.

nice posting from Steve Bailey there as well. Classic. 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Yeah, nice one. Thank you, Steve. Glad you enjoyed that one as well. Willie Hutch from 69 there too. Nice. Are we going to have this one? Are we all right? Anthony, you're a bit slow, Anthony, but we're all right. Got the mic now, Anthony White, yeah? TSOP, the sound of Philadelphia, 1976.

You know, that's a great track from 1980. Enchantment, I Believe in You. The album, Soft Lights and Sweet Music. A lot of people ask me, why do you do radio? You don't get paid for it. We know. All right, money. Don't rub it in. I've never been paid for radio work. I just love doing it. I've been DJing since I was 16. And I'll be 66 in September on the 20th. Don't forget. It's something that comes from the heart. Brought to you with love every Saturday night, where the message is in the music. So there's all you people out there thinking that us DJs, radio DJs, on this sort of station like JFSR, all get paid loads of money, but we don't. We don't care, because we love the music. Enough said about that.

And there's a nice little update on the JFSR public group page from Robert Dunbar. Yeah, Al Matthews, the first black guy. The first black guy sergeant in the US Marines, and also the first black radio soul DJ here in the UK as well. Nice one. Thank you for the update and the reminder, Robert Dunbar, as well.

Linda. Thank you, Margie Joseph. Thank you, Margie. And that was a 1975 gem on WEA Records. Jave Brown, Jave Brown.

0: You know it's James Brown as soon as you hear the voice.
1: Yeah.
0: James Brown, 1976. You Took My Heart from the Get Up off of That Thing album. Yeah, thank you, James. Well, let's... Is it here? It's here now, the Love Connection.
2: Does that mean you want a medal?
0: Yes, give him a medal. Well done, Muttley boy.
2: Oh, all right. Here.
0: Yes, we're thinking of pensioning off Muttley boy. No, not really, Muttley. We're only joking, Muttley. yes. We're not going to pension you off just yet, sir.
3: 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Make a wish. 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

0: You know, I still don't believe, I can't believe, I mean, that was so way ahead of its time. The Delphonics, La La Means I Love You, Bell Records on a UK single, that's what I got it on anyway. 1968, before that, Dorothy Moore and Misty Blue, that was 1976. Wow.
1: Hi, this is Randy Muller, and welcome to the Love Connection.

Jay Mason. Woman, You Gotta Be There, Buddha Records, Tender Man LP 1975. Another tribute to our good friend. If you knew Les Adams, you'd know what a fantastic DJ. He used to follow me on another radio station at 8 o'clock. And Les Adams, may you rest in peace, Les. Another one of your favourite records.

don't forget this show, hopefully this show is repeated tomorrow morning between 6 and 8 o'clock. Or it might be another one. Depends what gets loaded up. Between 8 and 10, Paul Hobson, PH5. Saturday Soul Club, midnight till 2 a.m. Adam LeBeau's Happy Music Land. Walter Jackson, Touching in the Dark. Always a favourite, that one, on the dance floor. Kelly Arch Records, 1984. Stretch Me Out Like a Rubber Band. And You Got My Life in the Palm of Your Hand.

So tomorrow morning between 8 and 10, after the repeat of this show or one of my other ones, CD Soul, Claire Beverley with the Poetic Groove Foundation. Some great music there as well. And then between 10 and midday, Tim Nugent's Soul Sunday between 10 and midday. All this and more on JFSR. Thank you for your great company tonight. Really enjoyed it. Hope you have as well. Have a good week. Enjoy the rest of the weekend. Enjoy the rest of the week. Take care. Be good.

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To our listeners near and far, you are the heartbeat of Jazz Funk Soul Radio. Thank you for making us part of your

so to reintroduce you to the tracks that we've had so far inside the Saturday Soul Club. Kicked off with Will You Love My Child, Anna Ray. Second tune, All I Need Is Someone Like You, Syl Johnson, fading out in the background. The sound of Profascination, I Want to Wrap You in My Arms. 70s Modern Soul, room number one, the Saturday Soul Club. Oh, the sound of Dottie Pearson, Bring It Over.

inside the 70s Modern Soul Room, room number one. These tunes are real short, ladies and gentlemen. Really keeping me on my toes. The sound of Dottie Pearson, Bring It Over. And this one is just over 4 minutes. Broadcasting to you from a brand new location on the island of Nevis in the West Indies. We're truly international here on jfsr.co and jfsr.co.uk. We broadcast all over the world on the internet. It's wonderful to have you inside the Saturday Soul Club. Dropping tunes like this. The sound of Ron Henderson. This is Gemini Lady.

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So that one originally released Sirocco Records 1977. That was Freddie Lowe Decisions on the Inside. This one released on Jamma Records 1977 in the UK and an early release in the US. I need help. Willie Fisher.

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Melissa Morgan on lead vocals. It's the anthem mix of Don't Say Love.

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0: And as we move warm and neatly inside, room number two at the Saturday Soul Club. Top of some 80s boogie grooves. These are kind of two-step 80s boogie grooves. Tunes like

Room number two at the Saturday Soul Club, the 80s Boogie Room, RCA Records, Peter Jacques Band, Mighty, Mighty Fine. Gonna keep it in this sort of groove inside the 80s Boogie Room.

Total Experience Records, 1984. This was the single on 7-inch, 12-inch. And was also on our album Flying High, The Sound of Prime Time. That's I Owe It to Myself. We know you've got lots of choices out there, ladies and gentlemen. Thank you for choosing the home of jazz, funk and soul, jeffsr.co and jeffsr.co.uk. Thank you for choosing to listen to the Saturday Soul Club. That is one tune on this album that gets all the play, and it's a wicked tune. I love this one too. Starview, put the BS aside.

Of course, that's the Spinners from 1981 from the album Can't Shake This Feeling, and also 7-inch release on the B-side, Got To Be Love. Last one inside the 80s Boogie Room, ladies and gentlemen. We've been digging deep, haven't we? It's been a real joy and pleasure.

0: closing the doors on room number 2 with a Saturday Soul Club, the 80s Boogie Room, 1986 Easy Street Records, featuring Kim Marta, Shot, Main Thing, coming up after this in an 80s boogie style, the Soul Weekend, the classic.
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And you know what, ladies and gentlemen, much as we all love I Found Lovin', I have to say for me,

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This one always reminds me of my good friend MT Jazz, Malcolm Green, RIP, almost 3 years now. Can imagine him in a sharp suit, nice shirt, salsaing with some lovely lady on a dance floor, giving it some. To this one, 1975, 94 East, If You See Me. From the album The Cookout.

0: right old groove to that one, let me tell ya. From the CBS album 1977, the album's called Rejoice. Of course, the Emotions. How'd I know that love would slip away? This one on the left fielder, the Not Too Slow Disco. Mariana Farah and Satin Soul.
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This is the Procedures.

the legend is Tom Holland. Trummell Records, 1975. The Procedures. That's Give Me One More Chance. And rounding things off inside room number 3 of the Saudi Soul Club. I'm your humble host, Paul Hobson, VH5. As always, a pleasure to have your company, ladies and gentlemen. This is Buddy Miles. Gotta find Miss Wright.

0: Two Stroke of Disco Room, Columbia Records, 1974. Buddy Miles, the wonderful Gotta Find Miss Right. Coming up after this, the Saturday Soul Club Slow Jam.
1: We are JFSR.co.
0: Ladies and gentlemen, this song has been on my brain all week. The wonderful Luther Vandross, You Stop Loving Me.
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0: just wow. 1981, the sound of Luther Vandross, You Stop Loving Me. The Saturday Soul Club slow jam for another week. What a tune. Coming up after this, Boogie 120. Hold tight.
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0: So in room number 4 of the Saturday Soul Club, 3 long players, Disco 120. Kicking things off with the sounds of Oliver Sane, BW.

0: from the Play Disco Specials EP 1976. Some disco from South Africa, the Star Beams, Stomp, Disco Stomp.
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0: I remember I picked up that Starbeams tune as part of Record Store Day. It must have been, I don't know, 2018 or something like that. Oh, what a tune it is. Rounding things off on tonight's Saturday Soul Club with Chain Reaction and Dance Freak. Coming up after me, Bert Hurges, with a replay of the Jazz Experience, a wonderful show, always worthy of two broadcasts on a Saturday. And from midnight till 2 a.m., from

It's Saturday again. Welcome to a new edition of the Jazz Experience with me, Bert Hurges. Jazz Funk Soul Radio, JFSR.co. Hope you're good. We started off this week with War War Watson. That track is called Goo Goo War War from 1976.

Yes. And that's Alan Lou Phillips on bass, Bobby Lyle on piano, produced by Wayne Henderson. It's Garbo Zabo. Misty Malarkey Jing Yang, 1977, from the album Faces.

track from 1996, Dave Valentin, from the album Primitive Passions. That one is called Wasabi. And the one before, from 1980, Wilbert Longmire. That track is called Hawkeye, from the album With All My Love.

music from 2005 from the album The Latin Kick. That's Gerardo Frisina. That track is called Jazz Ally.

some new music from 2026 from the Swedish mastermind Glam Sam and his combo. It's a Brixton Jazz instrumental, and that track is called I Talk in Color.

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Feels like you're from the new album The Wise Ones. That one is called Already Gone.

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The Ghost Funk Orchestra. That track is called Ocotillo. And before that, Dana and Alden. That track is called Lee's Greenhouse. From the new album Papa's Boat.

some Japanese jazz fusion from 1978. That's Kenji Omura. The track is called Bamboo Song, taken from the album Kenji Shock.

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My name is Bert Hurgis. It's great to have your company. In the background, Nick Levinowski and Allegro. That track is called Portrait of Friends.

That's McCoy Tyner and the Latin All Stars. La Habana Soul. From 1999.

Mr. John Duke. We give our love. The album Don't Let Go. And before that, Spyro Gyra. That track is called Opus, the Opus.

Joe Galado. That track is called Zambita, 1980, from the album Latino Blue.

track from 1989, Dave Cruzan. The track is called Souls West Passage from the album Migration. That was all for me for this week. Big thanks for listening. To finish this week's show with Don Cherry. This track is called Universal Mother, 1977. Have a good weekend. Bye for now.

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2: Please join me, Mr. Mellow A, each and every Thursday between 8 and 10 p.m., where I'll give you a smooth mixture of the old, new, and rare. That's Mellow A, Thursdays, 8 until 10 p.m., right here on JFSR, the home of jazz, funk, and soul.

Hey, welcome to Happy Music Land, the place where you gotta be happy. I don't know. I mean, I guess you get happy when you come here, right? It's that kind of place. So what we're listening to in the background here is some Ananda Shankar. Ananda Shankar was Ravi Shankar's nephew. The tune is called Metamorphosis, off his first U.S. release. So I'm your host, Adam LaBose, and I got a lot of records here. Big stack of records waiting to be played. And that's what we're going to do. So sit back, relax, and have a good time. That's what it's about, right? Happy Music Land. I'll see you soon.

0: So how was your week?
1: Hope it was good.
0: Yeah, mine was. It flew by, you know?
1: I think the older you get, the faster time goes.
0: It's just one of those things.

Hope you kept some good Happy Music Land vibes with you over the course of the week. Yeah, it works. Really helps. Tune into Happy Music Land during the week, and you'll see some magic in your life.